0: Remember music. This program is Japanese music.
1: Have a good time.

Remember music. Remember music. This program is. Remember music. Remember music. Japanese music. Japanese music. Japanese music.

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like 10,000 spoons when all you need is a knife. It's meeting the man of my dreams and then meeting his beautiful wife. And isn't it ironic?

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2: 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Ironic. それって皮肉なのというメッセージが入って

You know, a man can never truly understand the beauty of a woman until he takes part in making one. I love you, Scott.

to you. You're in love, your heart's a flutter, and all day long you only stutter 'cause your poor tongue.

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And instead of no, what comes out is oh.

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I should turn you off, but you turn me on. So baby, don't you quit now.

take my pay from me. Christmas Day from me. And go anywhere you want, except away from me. Quit tomorrow noon. At 9 o'clock, the 5th of June. But baby, don't you quit now.

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Me and you sitting in the back, hand in all, get involved, get into it, windows fog, no strings attached, why am I a perfect